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I'm sorry to hear that you don't want to see him. You don't want to find out what life's been all about. You'd rather not think in eternal dimensions. Life here on Earth is keeping you out.

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1: Tonight, we're expecting a partly cloudy sky with a low of 19 degrees. Tomorrow, clear sky and sunshine warming up again, high of 32. For Monday, sunny and 26. Tuesday, sunny and 25. And on Thursday, sunshine with a high of 29 degrees. And for the latest local weather updates, visit the Lowen Body Shop weather page on Steinbeck Online. I'm Addie Lowen.
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1: Hi, this is Ben Lowell, and welcome to Back to the Bible Canada with Dr. John Neufeldt. We continue our series today, Danger from Within, with a message titled, The Certainty of the Final Judgment. So turn in your Bibles to 2 Peter chapter 2, verses 4 to 10, as we join Dr. Neufeldt now.
2: If you're struggling with feelings that you've been wronged and wondering if God cares, and beginning to think there's no justice, let's set the record straight, shall we? No one is getting away with anything, and that includes you, my friend. I'm referring to a very simple verse, Romans 14:12. So then each of us will give an account of himself to God. See, that's not hard to understand, is it? Or listen to what Jesus said on the matter, Luke 12, verse 3. Therefore, whatever you have said in the dark shall be heard in the light, and what you've whispered in private rooms shall be proclaimed on the housetops. There are going to be no secrets on the day of judgment. There'll be no special dispensations given to the rich and powerful. There'll be no advantage to the good speaker who's always been able to explain himself or herself out of everything. In place of all that passes for justice now, there will be perfect justice from a perfectly righteous

0: days of anti-God philosophy. But friends, God is sufficient. God will see us through. God is still on the throne. And the thing is this, it's either Jesus or nobody. Jesus is all in all. The richest church and the richest Christians are those who know Jesus Christ really, who he is, and know him best of all in times of need. How do we know him today in a time of crisis? God gave Habakkuk the enduring answer, the just shall live by faith. And God reiterated that answer in the New Testament over and over again, the just shall live by faith. Oh, this world is not our home. This world is not our home. Our home is in heaven. And we're not promised an easy time here. It's not an easy road. But Jesus Christ said, my grace is sufficient for thee. My God shall supply all your need according to his riches in glory by Christ Jesus. All things work together for good to them that love God, to them who are the called according to his purpose. How wonderful to have the promises of God. I want to say that all that we need is Jesus Christ for time and for eternity. Do you really know him today as your Savior? Have you trusted him? Have you received him as your own and only Savior? Not the church, not the sacraments, but Christ and Christ alone. This broadcast is sponsored by the People's Gospel Hour, Box 1660, Halifax, Nova Scotia, Canada, B3J3A1. Our United States address, the People's Gospel Hour, Box 55862, Boston, Massachusetts, 02205. This is Miracle Month for our program. I do not believe the Lord's work should be neglected in the summer. I believe we can reach just as many this month with the gospel message as any other month. It would be a blessing to hear from you this week. Now, until the same time next week, the Lord willing, Pastor Perry F. Rockwood, may the Lord bless you and make you a blessing.
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2: Tonight, we're expecting a partly cloudy sky with a low of 19 degrees. Tomorrow, clear sky and sunshine warming up again, high of 32. For Monday, sunny and 26. Tuesday, sunny and 25. And on Thursday, sunshine with a high of 29 degrees. And for the latest local weather updates, visit the Lowen Body Shop weather page on Steinbach Online. I'm Addie Lowen.
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1: I'm Addie Lowen. We've got your mostly sunny and warm weekend weather details coming up in just moments. So the town of St. Anne is advising residents to expect temporary road closures and traffic delays as asphalt work gets underway starting this Monday. With more, here's reporter Darcy Wilkinson.
2: The project will take place on Smith Drive, Cherrier Road, Finnegan Bridge, and in the area surrounding the Splash Park. Town officials say crews will make every effort to keep one lane of traffic open throughout the project. However, motorists should plan for delays and use caution when traveling through construction zones. The work is expected to take about 1 week to complete, weather permitting. I'm Darcy Wilkinson.
1: And a spinal cord injury educator and advocate recently participated in wheelchair rugby at the Southeast Event Center. Brianna Seawald says it was the first organized sport she had played in 6 years, and the experience was eye-opening.
3: I used to be very competitive for my accident, and I thought I lost that. Being able to try the sport again reminded me of who I was a little bit at my core. And even if things look different, doesn't mean that you can't play sport anymore.
1: Seawald says that living with a disability can often be isolating, but the two sessions introduced her to new friends who understand those experiences. And playgrounds across southeast Manitoba are offering much more than swings and slides. In St. Agathe, Belle Riviere Park features an obstacle course, bike paths, and open space. Arm of Rishad Communications Coordinator Danielle Peters says that's what sets it apart.
4: I think that because there's like the traditional playground as well as like the wooden structure with, you know, all the obstacle courses as well, I think that that's a really attractive feature to a lot of people because there's kind of something for all ages, right? And that pergola is great to kind of sit down and have a snack with your family and things like that.
1: Several other communities across the southeast are also encouraging families to explore their local parks, making it easy to plan a summer day trip close to home. And Agape House is launching a new summer program to help teen girls build confidence, learn about healthy relationships, and connect with their peers. With more, here's reporter Afton Berg.
5: The six-week girls' youth group begins July 21st in Steinbeck, with a second program also running in Lorette. Children's counselor Sam LaFond says reaching youth early is key.
6: I think it's important to have a youth group discussing these topics and to educate them early on because when you're a new teenager, that's kind of typically when you can start to get into these relationships, and being able to spot what's unhealthy versus what's safe and healthy, I think, is very important.
5: The free program will also cover online safety, self-care, and conflict resolution. I'm Afton Berg.
1: And whether you're driving, working, or relaxing, the Steinbeck Online app makes it easy to listen live and keep up with the local news that matters most.
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1: Tonight, we're expecting a partly cloudy sky with a low of 19 degrees. Tomorrow, clear sky and sunshine warming up again, high of 32. For Monday, sunny and 26. Tuesday, sunny and 25. And on Thursday, sunshine with a high of 29 degrees. And for the latest local weather updates, visit the Lowen Body Shop weather page on Steinbach Online. I'm Addie Lowen.
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for light to enter the iris and hit the retina. What is 1/6 of a nanosecond? Well, a microsecond is 1/1,000,000th of a second. A nanosecond is 1/1,000th of a microsecond. And the twinkling is 1/6 of a nanosecond. This is really fast. That's it, folks. That's how fast you're going to be changed. Isn't it interesting that we are told this? You say, well, this is good news. It is good news. When is it going to happen? Verse 52 says it'll happen at the last trumpet. Didn't we read about a trumpet in 1 Thessalonians? It'll happen at the last trumpet. The trumpet will sound, and in 1/6 of a nanosecond will be completely transformed. Now, when it says the last trumpet, it doesn't mean the absolute last trumpet that will ever sound in all of God's redemptive history, because even after the trumpet, that is the last trumpet before the resurrection, even after that, we know during the time of the tribulation period, after we're already caught up and raised to glory, we know there's a tribulation period on earth, and we know that God will judge the earth, and those judgments will be the outflow of seven seals, and out of the seventh seal will come seven trumpet judgments. So there will be more trumpets. But this last trump is the last trump that the church identifies as the moment of its transformation and resurrection. It is called in 1 Thessalonians 4:16, as we read, the trumpet of God. There will be a shout from the Lord. There will be the voice of the archangel. There will be the blast of that trumpet. And in 1/6 of a nanosecond, the dead will rise and will be caught up, and all of us changed on the way to heaven. In the Old Testament, the New Testament, in the teaching of our Lord, even in contemporary Judaism, trumpets are associated with events. Significant events that gather the people. They're associated with events that bring about festivity and victory and triumph. This is the trumpet that is the signal for the dead to rise. It calls us all to God. You will remember, I think back in Exodus 19, the people of Israel were summoned to come and meet God by the blowing of a trumpet. Isaiah 27 says that God's going to gather Israel in the end time by the blowing of a trumpet. So this is the end as we will experience it, the church of Jesus Christ, the end for us. We'll be taken out. Judgment will be unleashed on the world as the book of Revelation lays it out. During that 7-year period of judgment, Israel will be saved. At the end of that time, judgment will come again. We'll return with Christ, and He'll set up His 1,000-year kingdom followed by the eternal state. Please notice, end of verse 52, we will be changed. We will be changed. We have to be changed because the perishable cannot put on the imperishable. The corruptible cannot put on the incorruptible. It's the exact same word used in Hebrews 1:12, and like a mantle you will roll them up, like a garment they will also be changed, but you are the same. The heavens will change when God creates a new heaven and a new earth. That will be a dramatic implosion of the universe as we know it, in an unbelievable atomic holocaust to be replaced by a new heaven and a new earth, no doubt with the same speed that we will be changed. It has to be this way. Verse 53 reminds us, for this perishable must put on the imperishable, this mortal must put on immortality. You have to have a different body to be in heaven. This one's no good there. I like the idea of put on, the normal word for getting dressed. The normal word in the Greek

0: or Christian. To order the commentary on 1 Corinthians, contact us today.
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5: Tonight, we're expecting a partly cloudy sky with a low of 19 degrees. Tomorrow, clear sky and sunshine warming up again, high of 32. For Monday, sunny and 26. Tuesday, sunny and 25. And on Thursday, sunshine with a high of 29 degrees. And for the latest local weather updates, visit the Lowen Body Shop weather page on Standback Online. I'm Addie Lowen.
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1: Good evening. I'm Afton Berg. A low of 17 tonight. More on the weather coming up right after the news. The general manager for the three Tim Hortons restaurants in Steinbeck says the community's generosity was on full display again this week. Wednesday was Tim Hortons Camp Day, and George Sousa says the three restaurants combined to raise $7,800.
2: I think my favorite part of Tim Hortons Camp Day is seeing the entire community come out and support such a great cause. Tim Hortons Camps sends kids that otherwise wouldn't be able to experience a lot of these experiences to camps and beyond just the camps, but programs to help them see what life can be beyond what it is.
1: Sousa says he is not entirely sure how many local kids will get a chance this year to attend a Tim Hortons camp, but he says every year there is one or two. The newest of the camps is on the shores of Sylvia Lake in Whiteshell Provincial Park. A farmer in the Randolph area says his corn has been loving the heat this week. With more, here's reporter Shannon Duick.
3: Jason Rempel of Rempelco Acres says some of his corn stalks have grown at least 2 feet since Friday. In fact, he says you can probably literally hear the plants growing.
4: My crop scientist friends say that if you have a stethoscope and it's a calm day, kind of like we had on Monday there where it was so dead calm, or even Saturday, yeah, if you could lie down and put a stethoscope up to a corn stalk, there's a good chance you could hear some strange sounds popping and whatnot.
3: Rempel says ideally he would prefer temperatures to stay in the mid-20s now in order for the canola bloom to last as long as possible. He notes some of their wheat and barley is starting to turn from dark green to a lighter green color, eventually turning blonde. I'm Shannon Duick.
1: Council for the Arm of Rishat has made its decision on a housing development proposal for St. Agathe. Mayor Chris Ewan says Shinkle Properties had applied for a 16-unit development on a 1.29-acre parcel on Samoset Avenue.
5: It was unanimously defeated simply because it just wasn't the right fit for that space in St. Agathe. So that's where we're at now. It was defeated. We won't be looking at building that specific project, but I do believe in the very near future we'll see something that makes a lot more sense.
1: Ewan says many neighbors spoke out against the proposal, suggesting the land is too small for that plan, but also because they want that to stay as green space. Ewan says a 55-plus development would probably make more sense there. A perfect pairing for your day. Delicious eats and the latest local updates. Subscribe to the Daily News, presented by Maine Bread and Butter, at steinbeckonline.com.
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7: Tonight, we're expecting a partly cloudy sky with a low of 19 degrees. Tomorrow, clear sky and sunshine warming up again.

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1: I'm Addie Lowen. We've got your warm weekend weather details coming up in just moments. So if you're looking for a new place to take the kids this summer, parents across southeast Manitoba have plenty of suggestions. One popular choice is Hespler Park in Niverville. Communications coordinator Teresa Mistelbacher says the 91-acre park offers activities for all ages.
2: There are soccer fields, there are multiple playground areas, including a little zip line, some climbing structures, there's a covered picnic shelter, there's a large play structure next to a splash pad.
1: Other favorite destinations mentioned by parents include parks in Cleefeld, St. Agathe, St. Anne, and La Broquerie. And spinal cord injury advocates are celebrating the success of a recent Give It a Go wheelchair rugby event at the Southeast Event Center. With more, here's reporter Darcy Wilkinson.
3: Niverville's Jared Funk says the practice helped introduce many to the sport in a welcoming environment.
4: A lot of the new athletes that were there just took to it pretty quickly because the game itself is a mixture of soccer, hockey, and basketball, and rugby itself too, being the full contact that it is. Those that have played those sports before kind of catched on to it pretty quickly.

0: Looking ahead, Funk says he hopes the community will see even more adaptive sports opportunities. I'm Darcy Wilkinson.
1: And Agape House is inviting teen girls to take part in a new 6-week youth group this summer. The program will feature discussions, games, crafts, and activities focused on healthy relationships, online safety, and self-care. Sexual assault counselor advocate Emily Roy says the group is designed to feel safe and welcoming.
2: Too scared to come up to talk to one of us or just like in front of a group because I know it can be really intimidating. So yeah, we'll have that at least, even if they just come for one, just to get to know some people.
1: Registration is now open for programs in both Steinbach and Lorette. And the town of St. Anne is advising residents to expect temporary road closures and traffic delays as asphalt work gets underway starting this Monday. The project will take place on Smith Drive, Chatier Road, Finnegan Drive, and in the area surrounding the Splash Park. Town officials say crews will make every effort to keep one lane of traffic open throughout the project. However, motorists should plan for delays and use caution when traveling through construction zones. The work is expected to take about 1 week to complete, weather permitting. And whether you're on the go or at home, stay in the loop with the latest local stories. 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

0: That was Home by Lady A. Good Saturday morning. I'm Eva Hyde. Thanks for joining us as we kick off the weekend. Coming up this morning, we're going to talk summer, from fresh corn and ways to stay cool to water safety reminders and some of the great things that are happening in our communities. We'll also have information for farmers that have been affected by the recent rains, plus your forecast as we head into another hot summer day. Let's get the morning started.
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3: 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There are plenty of job search sites out there, but are they local? And how many of them notice when you show up? Don't get lost in the overflow. Stand out as a candidate or employer right here.

0: It is Saturday morning with music there by Nathan Nasby. Well, you know, there are those days where you feel like you have been going nonstop. You've been busy from morning until night, and somehow you look back at the day and you wonder, what did I actually get done? It made me wonder, how can you feel so busy and still get so little checked off of that list? The good news is we wake up with another chance, another crack at all those little jobs that are waiting for us. And at this hour of the morning, everything, it still feels entirely possible. So here's hoping you have a great day today. And if you don't get everything done, go easy on yourself. There's always going to be another day and another list tomorrow. Now, speaking of today, the sun is coming up and it is shaping up to be another hot one. We'll have your full forecast next.
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2: Today, we're expecting a mix of sun and cloud, warming up to 30 degrees with humidex at 38, UV index at 9 or very high. Tonight, a partly cloudy sky, low of 19. Tomorrow, sunshine and 32. Monday, sunny and 26. Tuesday and Wednesday of next week, sunny and warm both days with highs near 25 degrees. Get all your weather details on the Lowen Body Shop local weather page on Steinbach Online. I'm Addie Lowen.
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1: I'm Addie Lowen. We've got your sunny and warm weekend weather details coming up in just moments. So spinal cord injury advocates are celebrating the success of a recent Give It A Go wheelchair rugby event at the Southeast Event Center. Neverville's Jared Funk says the practice helped introduce many to the sport in a welcoming environment.
2: A lot of the new athletes that were there just took to it pretty quickly because the game itself is a mixture of soccer, hockey, and basketball, and rugby itself too, being the full contact that it is. Those that have played those sports before kind of catched on to it pretty quickly.
1: Looking ahead, Funk says he hopes the community will see even more adaptive sports opportunities. And if you're looking for a new place to take the kids this summer, parents across southeastern Manitoba have plenty of suggestions. With more, here's reporter Darcy Wilkinson.
3: One popular choice is Hespeler Park in Neverville. Communications coordinator Teresa Misselbacher says the 91-acre park offers activities for all ages.
4: There are soccer fields, there are multiple playground areas, including a little zip line, some climbing structures, there's a covered picnic shelter, there's a large play structure next to a splash pad.
3: Other favorite destinations mentioned by parents include parks in Cleefeld, St. Agathe, St. Anne, and La Broquerie. I'm Darcy Wilkinson.
1: And Agape House is launching a new summer program to help teen girls build confidence, learn about healthy relationships, and connect with their peers. The six-week Girls Youth Group begins next week Tuesday in Steinbeck, with a second program also running in Lorette. Children's counselor Sam LaFon says reaching youth early is key.
5: I think it's important to have a youth group discussing these topics and to educate them early on, because when you're a new teenager, that's kind of typically when you can start to get into these relationships, and being able to spot what's unhealthy versus what's safe and healthy, I think, is very important.
1: The free program will also cover online safety, self-care, and conflict resolution. And the town of St. Anne is advising residents to expect temporary road closures and traffic delays as asphalt work gets underway this coming Monday. The project will take place on Smith Drive, Chaudière Road, Finnegan Bridge, and in the area surrounding the Splash Park. Town officials say crews will make every effort to keep one lane of traffic open throughout the project. However, motorists should plan for delays and use caution when traveling through construction zones. The work is expected to take about 1 week to complete, weather permitting. And morning, noon, and night, Steinbeck Online keeps you connected to the stories that matter in the Southeast. Download the Steinbeck Online app to stream us live.
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1: Today, we're expecting a mix of sun and cloud, warming up to 30 degrees with humidex at 38, UV index at 9 or very high. Tonight, a partly cloudy sky, low of 19. Tomorrow, sunshine and 32. Monday, sunny and 26. Tuesday and Wednesday, have

0: Next week, sunny and warm both days with highs near 25 degrees. Get all your weather details on the Lowen Body Shop local weather page on Steinbach Online. 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

0: The Jordanaires are wrapping up that set When the Roll is Called Up Yonder. Before that, Manitoban group Prairie Joe, I Saw the Light, and Hillary Scott and the Scott family brought us Ain't No Grave. Well, as we are enjoying a coffee, easing into our Saturdays, we know this time of year it is very busy for farmers. And for some here in Manitoba, the recent heavy rains have made things even more challenging, especially in parts of western Manitoba. Farm Credit Canada, they are now offering support for customers in Manitoba, Alberta, and Saskatchewan who've been impacted. If you're a Farm Credit Canada customer and you've been affected, you can reach out to their customer service line at 1-888-332-3301 to talk about your situation and just see what options might be available. Well, looking ahead to the rest of the weekend, it is shaping up to be a warm and sunny one. We'll have your full forecast coming up next.
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2: Today, we're expecting a mix of sun and cloud, warming up to 30 degrees with humidex at 38, UV index at 9 or very high. Tonight, a partly cloudy sky, low of 19. Tomorrow, sunshine and 32. Monday, sunny and 26. Tuesday and Wednesday of next week, sunny and warm both days with highs near 25 degrees. Get all your weather details on the Lowen Body Shop local weather page on Steinbeck Online. I'm Addie Lowen.

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2: Today, we're expecting a mix of sun and cloud, warming up to 30 degrees with humidex at 38, UV index at 9 or very high. Tonight, a partly cloudy sky, low of 19. Tomorrow, sunshine and 32. Monday, sunny and 26. Tuesday and Wednesday of next week, sunny and warm both days with highs near 25 degrees. Get all your weather details on the Lowen Body Shop local weather page on Steinbeck Online. I'm Addie Lowen.
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0: National Corn Month, and yesterday Zach Drieger shared some fun corn trivia with us. One of the things he pointed out, corn isn't just what we think of as a vegetable sitting on our dinner plate. It is actually considered a fruit. And when it comes to enjoying the sweetest, freshest corn, timing really is everything. After it's picked, those natural sugars, they start turning into starch within hours. So the sooner you can enjoy it, the better. And I know how it goes. Sometimes you'll pick up a few cobs thinking, we're having corn tonight. And then things get busy. You get home, husking all of that corn feels like a bit of a job. And suddenly it's been sitting in the fridge for a couple of days. And you know, it is still going to be good. But for that peak, sweet, fresh flavor, sooner is always better. Something to keep in mind. I know locally grown sweet corn is just starting to come into peak harvest here in Manitoba. So you may see some of those first fresh picked cobs showing up at farmers markets. And if not this weekend, certainly in the next week or two. Well, it is just after 7 o'clock here, and we'll have another look at the weekend weather next.
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2: Today, we're expecting a mix of sun and cloud, warming up to 30 degrees with humidex at 38, UV index at 9 or very high. Tonight, a partly cloudy sky, low of 19. Tomorrow, sunshine and 32. Monday, sunny and 26. Tuesday and Wednesday of next week, sunny and warm both days with highs near 25 degrees. Get all your weather details on the Lowen Body Shop local weather page on Steinbeck Online. I'm Addie Lowen.
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That was Simple Things by Dan Washburn. And one of those simple summertime pleasures we enjoy here on the prairies is fresh corn. It is now.

0: former Made in Manitoba guest. That was Rhonda Head with Feathers. Well, if you're looking for a way to beat the summer heat, we really do have some beautiful places to cool off right here in southeastern Manitoba. Stephenfield Lake, that is a great spot to spend the day. And of course, St. Malo Provincial Park, always a popular summer destination. And if you're looking to make a day trip out of it, there's Grand Beach on the east side of Lake Winnipeg with those beautiful white sandy beaches. So many great options when it comes to enjoying the water. And while you're out there making those summer memories, just a little reminder that safety always comes first. This week is National Drowning Prevention Week, and there is a special focus on helping young swimmers understand their limits. Things like water wings and swimming noodles, they can be so much fun and help the kids feel more comfortable in the water, but they can also sometimes give that false sense of confidence. And that is why nothing replaces knowing your child's abilities and keeping a real close eye on them when they're near the water. So enjoy those beautiful Manitoba lakes and beaches, have fun and stay cool, and make water safety part of the plan. Well, we've got another hot day today with a temperature and humidex combined, making it feel more like 38 degrees. We're going to take another look at those forecast details next.
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2: Today, we're expecting a mix of sun and cloud, warming up to 30 degrees with humidex at 38, UV index at 9 or very high. Tonight, a partly cloudy sky, low of 19. Tomorrow, sunshine and 32. Monday, sunny and 26. Tuesday and Wednesday of next week, sunny and warm both days with highs near 25 degrees. Get all your weather details on the Lowen Body Shop local weather page on Steinbach Online. I'm Addie Lowen.

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3: I'm Addie Lowen. We've got your warm weekend weather details coming up in just moments. So if you're looking for a new place to take the kids this summer, parents across southeast Manitoba have plenty of suggestions. One popular choice is Hespler Park in Niverville. Communications coordinator Teresa Mistelbacher says the 91-acre park offers activities for all ages.
4: There are soccer fields, there are multiple playground areas, including a little zip line, some climbing structures, there's a covered picnic shelter, there's a large play structure next to a splash pad.
3: Other favorite destinations mentioned by parents include parks in Cleefeld, St. Agathe, St. Anne, and La Broquerie. And spinal cord injury advocates are celebrating the success of a recent Give It a Go wheelchair rugby event at the Southeast Event Center. With more, here's reporter Darcy Wilkinson.
5: Niverville's Jared Funk says the practice helped introduce many to the sport in a welcoming environment.
6: A lot of the new athletes that were there just took to it pretty quickly because the game itself is a mixture of soccer, hockey, and basketball, and rugby itself too, being the full contact that it is. Those that have played those sports before kind of catched on to it pretty quickly.
5: Looking ahead, Funk says he hopes the community will see even more adaptive sports opportunities. I'm Darcy Wilkinson.
3: And Agape House is inviting teen girls to take part in a new 6-week youth group this summer. The program will feature discussions, games, crafts, and activities focused on healthy relationships, online safety, and self-care. Sexual assault counselor advocate Emily Roy says the group is designed to feel safe and welcoming.
7: Too scared to come up to talk to one of us or just like in front of a group because I know it can be really intimidating. So yeah, we'll have that at least, even if they just come for one, just to get to know some people.
3: Registration is now open for programs in both Steinbeck and Lorette. And the town of St. Anne is advising residents to expect temporary road closures and traffic delays as asphalt work gets underway starting this Monday. The project will take place on Smith Drive, Chatier Road, Finnegan Drive, and in the area surrounding the Splash Park. Town officials say crews will make every effort to keep one lane of traffic open throughout the project. However, motorists should plan for delays and use caution when traveling through construction zones. The work is expected to take about 1 week to complete, weather permitting. And whether you're on the go or at home, stay in the loop with the latest local stories. 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
3: Today, we're expecting a mix of sun and cloud, warming up to 30 degrees with humidex at 38, UV index at 9 or very high. Tonight, a partly cloudy sky, low of 19. Tomorrow, sunshine and 32. Monday, sunny and 26. Tuesday and Wednesday of next week, sunny and warm both days with highs near 25 degrees. Get all your weather details on the Lowen Body Shop local weather page on Steinbeck Online. I'm Addie Lowen.
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4: Today, we're expecting a mix of sun and cloud, warming up to 30 degrees with humidex at 38, UV index at 9 or very high. Tonight, a partly cloudy sky, low of 19. Tomorrow, sunshine and 32. Monday, sunny and 26. Tuesday and Wednesday of next week, sunny and warm both days with highs near 25 degrees. Get all your weather details on the Lowen Body Shop local weather page on Steinbach Online. I'm Addie Lowen.
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4: I'm Addie Lowen. So Environment Canada has once again issued a yellow heat warning as daytime high humidex values are expected to reach 38 to 40 degrees for the next 2 days in portions of southern Manitoba. More weather details are coming up in just moments. Spinal cord injury advocates are celebrating the success of a recent Give It A Go wheelchair rugby event at the Southeast Event Center. Niverville's Jared Funk says the practice helped introduce many to the sport in a welcoming environment.
5: A lot of the new athletes that were there just took to it pretty quickly because the game itself is a mixture of soccer, hockey, and basketball, and rugby itself too, being the full contact that it is. Those that have played those sports before kind of catched on to it pretty quickly.
4: Looking ahead, Funk says he hopes the community will see even more adaptive sports opportunities. And if you're looking for a new place to take the kids this summer, parents across southeastern Manitoba have plenty of suggestions. With more, here's reporter Darcy Wilkinson.
6: One popular choice is Hespeler Park in Niverville. Communications coordinator Teresa Misselbacher says the 91-acre park offers activities for all ages.
7: There are soccer fields, there are multiple playground areas, including a little zip line, some climbing structures, there's a covered picnic shelter, there's a large play structure next to a splash pad.
6: Other favorite destinations mentioned by parents include parks in Cleefeld, St. Agathe, St. Anne, and La Broquerie. I'm Darcy Wilkinson.
4: And Agape House is launching a new summer program to help teen girls build confidence, learn about healthy relationships, and connect with their peers. The six-week Girls Youth Group begins next week Tuesday in Steinbach, with a second program also running in Lorette. Children's counselor Sam LaFond says reaching youth early is key.
8: I think it's important to have a youth group discussing these topics and to educate them early on, because when you're a new teenager, that's kind of typically when you can start to get into these relationships, and being able to spot what's unhealthy versus what's safe and healthy, I think, is very important.
4: The free program will also cover online safety, self-care, and conflict resolution. And the town of St. Anne is advising residents to expect temporary road closures and traffic delays as asphalt work gets underway this coming Monday. The project will take place on Smith Drive, Chaudière Road, Finnegan Bridge, and in the area surrounding the Splash Park. Town officials say crews will make every effort to keep one lane of traffic open throughout the project. However,

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2: There is a yellow heat warning in effect for southeastern Manitoba for today. We are expecting a mix of sun and cloud, warming up to 30 degrees with humidex at 38, UV index at 9 or very high. Tonight, a partly cloudy sky, low of 19. Tomorrow, sunshine and 32. Monday, sunny and 26. Tuesday and Wednesday of next week, sunny and warm both days with highs near 25 degrees. Get all your weather details on the Lowen Body Shop local weather page on Steinbach Online. I'm Addie Lowen.
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0: It is a beautiful life. That was Renee Lamoureux here on AM 1250 radio. And the Dairy Queen Celebrate Summer event is underway, and we want to see how you're enjoying the summer season. Maybe you've got the water guns out for a backyard battle, trying to keep cool, and in the process, having some fun with it, sneaking up on someone when they least expect it with your water gun, or maybe it's a balloon fight, but you're going to make sure to keep it fair and make sure everyone has a couple of water balloons and just get some pictures of that and share them with us over at Steinbach Online for your chance to win a golf package from Buffalo Point. 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We're going to keep the music playing for you, coming up with another pretty great way to keep cool. Barbara Joy will bring us her song, Iced Tea. But first, we'll have another look at the weekend weather.
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5: There is a yellow heat warning in effect for southeastern Manitoba for today. We are expecting a mix of sun and cloud, warming up to 30 degrees with humidex at 38, UV index at 9 or very high. Tonight, a partly cloudy sky, low of 19. Tomorrow, sunshine and 32. Monday, sunny and 26. Tuesday and Wednesday of next week, sunny and warm both days with highs near 25 degrees. Get all your weather details on the Lowen Body Shop local weather page on Steinbach Online. I'm Addie Lowen.
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0: So Environment Canada has once again issued a yellow heat warning as daytime high humidex values are expected to reach 38 to 40 degrees for the next 2 days in portions of southern Manitoba. More weather details are coming up in just moments. The town of St. Anne is advising residents to expect temporary road closures and traffic delays as asphalt work gets underway starting this Monday. With more, here's reporter Darcy Wilkinson.
1: The project will take place on Smith Drive, Charrier Road, Finnegan Bridge, and in the area surrounding the Splash Park. Town officials say crews will make every effort to keep one lane of traffic open throughout the project. However, motorists should plan for delays and use caution when traveling through construction zones. The work is expected to take about 1 week to complete, weather permitting. I'm Darcy Wilkinson.
0: And a spinal cord injury educator and advocate recently participated in wheelchair rugby at the Southeast Events Center. Brianna Seawald says it was the first organized sport she had played in 6 years, and the experience was eye-opening.
2: I used to be very competitive for my accident, and I thought I lost that. Being able to try the sport again reminded me of who I was a little bit at my core. And even if things look different, doesn't mean that you can't play sport anymore.
0: Seawald says that living with a disability can often be isolating, but the two sessions introduced her to new friends who understand those experiences. And playgrounds across southeast Manitoba are offering much more than swings and slides. In St. Agathe, Belle Riviere Park features an obstacle course, bike paths, and open space. Arm of Rishad Communications Coordinator Danielle Peters says that's what sets it apart.
3: I think that because there's like the traditional playground as well as like the wooden structure with, you know, all the obstacle courses as well, I think that that's a really attractive feature to a lot of people because there's kind of something for all ages, right? And that pergola is great to kind of sit down and have a snack with your family and things like that.
0: Several other communities across the southeast are also encouraging families to explore their local parks, making it easy to plan a summer day trip close to home. And Agape House is launching a new summer program to help teen girls build confidence, learn about healthy relationships, and connect with their peers. With more, here's reporter Afton Berg.
4: The six-week girls youth group begins July 21st in Steinbach, with a second program also running in Lorette. Children's counselor Sam LaFond says reaching youth early is key.
5: I think it's important to have a youth group discussing these topics and to educate them early on, because when you're a new teenager, that's kind of typically when you can start to get into these relationships, and being able to spot what's unhealthy versus what's safe and healthy, I think, is very important.
4: The free program will also cover online safety, self-care, and conflict resolution. I'm Afton Berg.
0: And whether you're driving, working, or relaxing, the Stabag Online app makes it easy to listen live and keep up with the local news that matters most.
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7: A heat warning is in effect. Today, sunny, becoming mix of sun and cloud near noon with a high of 30. Tonight, partly cloudy, low of 19. Sunday, mainly sunny with a high of 32. Monday, a mix of sun and cloud with a high of 27. Tuesday, sunny, high of 25. Wednesday, sunny, high of 28. Thursday, sunny, with a high of 29. Stay ahead of the weather with the full 7-day forecast on the Low and Body Shop weather page on Steinbach Online.

0: Life is good. That was Gord Bamford. Have you ever noticed that garden hoses, they just seem to have a mind of their own? You pull it out thinking this is just going to take a minute, and then suddenly it's, you know, it turns into 10 minutes or more. You're just untangling the knots before you can even start watering. And then as soon as you start to pull that hose across the yard, you've got kinks. Well, we had plenty of rain earlier this month, but this last week or so with all of that heat, a lot of us have been dragging those hoses back out to keep the gardens watered. And, you know, I finally gave in this week and replaced that old heavy hose with one of those lightweight fabric ones. I don't know why I didn't do this a long time ago. It certainly made the job so much easier. Of course, if you're in one of the areas that caught another shower recently, you probably didn't mind letting Mother Nature take over and do that for you. There's nothing quite like a good rain to give everything a fresh boost. It does look, though, as we're going to need those hoses again. Another hot summer weekend on the way. We'll have all the details for you in just a moment. Here's today's AM 1250 Community Connection. New Bothwell Summer Camp will be held July 27th to 30th with the theme Pirates and Treasure. 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The Arm of Rickshaw Recreation Office presents a homegrown Harmony Summer Concert at TC Energy Green Space in Ildeshane, July 23rd at 6:30. AM 1250, connecting you, thanks to these community-minded businesses.
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4: A heat warning is in effect. Today, sunny, becoming mix of sun and cloud near noon with a high of 30. Tonight, partly cloudy, low of 19. Sunday, mainly sunny, with a high of 32. Monday, a mix of sun and cloud with a high of 27. Tuesday, sunny, high of 25.

Wednesday, sunny, high of 28. Thursday, sunny, with a high of 29. Stay ahead of the weather with the full 7-day forecast on the Low & Body Shop weather page on Steinbach Online.

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about 9 o'clock on this Saturday morning. Coming up in just a few minutes, Carla Hersina will be stepping into the studio for the Lawn and Garden Journal. If you have any questions at all about your backyard,

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3: A heat warning is in effect. Today, sunny, becoming mix of sun and cloud near noon with a high of 30. Tonight, partly cloudy, low of 19. Sunday, mainly sunny, with a high of 32. Monday, a mix of sun and cloud with a high of 27. Tuesday, sunny, high of 25. Wednesday, sunny, high of 28. Thursday, sunny, with a high of 29. Stay ahead of the weather with the full 7-day forecast on the Lowen Body Shop weather page on Steinbach Online.
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3: Good morning, and now it's time for this morning's funeral announcements. Dennis Lang, 58, of the RM of Emerson Franklin, passed away Wednesday, July 8th, at his residence. He is survived by his wife, Shelley, and his father, Clarence Lang. He was predeceased by his mother, Helen. The funeral service for Dennis Lang will be held Tuesday, 10 a.m., at Zion Lutheran Church, Friedenstahl, with ash interment at Friedenstahl Cemetery. Viewing will be at Weeb Funeral Home Altona Saturday from 10:30 to 1 p.m. Donations may be made to Heart and Stroke Foundation, Siloam Mission, or the Zion Lutheran Church. Arrangements by Weeb Funeral Home Altona. Henry Clausen, 43, of Altona, formerly of Rosenfeld, passed away Friday, July 10th, at his residence. He is survived by his wife Lisa, one daughter, six sons, five sisters, six brothers, and their families. He was predeceased by his parents, Peter and Agonitha Clausen, and one son in infancy. The funeral service for Henry Clausen will be held Monday, 2 p.m. at Rhineland Mennonite Church, with burial at Schoenthal Cemetery. Viewing will be at Fuey Funeral Home, Altona, Sunday from 1 to 6:30 p.m. and at the church prior to the service. Donations may be made to assist the family with funeral expenses. Arrangements by Weeb Funeral Home, Altona. Frank Edward Gates, 87, of Roseau River, formerly of Tolstoy, passed away Wednesday, July 15th. At St. Boniface Hospital. He is survived by his wife, Patricia, one daughter, one son, one brother, two sisters, and their families. He was predeceased by four sisters and two brothers. The funeral service for Frank Edward Gates will be held Tuesday, 2 p.m., at Green Ridge United Church, with ash interment at Green Ridge United Church Cemetery. Arrangements by Morris Funeral Home.
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1: Good morning, everyone. You're listening to the Lawn and Garden Journal. Yes, we are partway through July. Who knew how fast these months go? And how beautiful now that we've had a few sunny days. Yeah, we had a little bit of rain again. But rain makes things grow. Makes them a little bit brighter, chippier when those

0: cherry trees, or cherry, sorry, cherry tomatoes. And I think I kind of shocked him, because as I looked at his furry little tail, he turned his mouth, or her mouth, to me, and it looked like this little squirrel was blowing a bubble gum, because I don't know how this squirrel had this beautiful little round pinkish cherry tomato ready to go, locked in those jaws, ready to take off. So, did I scream? 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So I'm sorry to my neighbors if you heard me belting out a belly laugh at that early in the morning. Huh, okay, but now it has continued. So now the challenge is on, the friendly challenge of how I can deter them from getting to them. So the lines are open, 1-800-374-3315. So before you head out into the garden, give me a shout. 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We'll be right back after this message.
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0: We're developing in our gardens. And even at the even in the garden center, it's amazing how we start growing. We grow a lot earlier than you do in your gardens. So we actually start planting end of January, February, and some of our bare root stock start a little bit a little bit more advanced. So we start to see things progressively a little bit faster in our gardens than you maybe do in yours. We see it growing in a pot. And right now, yesterday, I was amazed at, I knew what was coming from the front. I was doing a little bit of stuff, and I could tell what was sort of being shopped, because I could smell the emissions of some of the lilies and the stargazer lilies. And the size of them were just outstanding. So yes, I had to go take a little bit of a peek at the stargazer or the lily tables to see what was in bloom and how beautiful they are. And yes, they're a little bit, I would probably say a little bit more short-lived than some of our other perennials.

0: additional deep sort of things. I talked to you about the squirrel baffles. They're like little domes that you can put over top of your bird feeder so that they get protected. They can't balance on them. They slide off, or it's wide enough that they can't get underneath the overhang of it. And decoy feeders, really? If a squirrel can identify you and your car, yes, this is a thing. As I was reading, they said that a squirrel will actually identify you, your car. It can know your listening of your sound when you're coming through. So Jack knows, Jack the squirrel from the neighbor down the street, knows when they're home. So I can just see the dinner bell going. Who knew? We'll be right back after this message.
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9: I'm Addie Lowen. We've got your sunny and warm weekend weather details coming up in just moments. So spinal cord injury advocates are celebrating the success of a recent Give It A Go wheelchair rugby event at the Southeast Event Center. Neverville's Jared Funk says the practice helped introduce many to the sport in a welcoming environment.
10: A lot of the new athletes that were there just took to it pretty quickly because the game itself is a mixture of soccer, hockey, and basketball, and rugby itself too, being the full contact that it is. Those that have played those sports before kind of catched on to it pretty quickly.
9: Looking ahead, Funk says he hopes the community will see even more adaptive sports opportunities. And if you're looking for a new place to take the kids this summer, parents across southeastern Manitoba have plenty of suggestions. With more, here's reporter Darcy Wilkinson.
11: One popular choice is Hespeler Park in Neverville. Communications coordinator Teresa Misselbacher says the 91-acre park offers activities for all ages.
12: There are soccer fields, there are multiple playground areas, including a little zip line, some climbing structures, there's a covered picnic shelter, there's a large play structure next to a splash pad.
11: Other favorite destinations mentioned by parents include parks in Cleefeld, St. Agathe, St. Anne, and La Broquerie. I'm Darcy Wilkinson.
9: And Agape House is launching a new summer program to help teen girls build confidence, learn about healthy relationships, and connect with their peers. The six-week Girls Youth Group begins next week Tuesday in Steinbach, with a second program also running in Lorette. Children's counselor Sam LaFon says reaching youth early is key.
13: I think it's important to have a youth group discussing these topics and to educate them early on because when you're a new teenager, that

0: kind of typically when you can start to get into these relationships and being able to spot what's unhealthy versus what's safe and healthy, I think is very important.
1: The free program will also cover online safety, self-care, and conflict resolution. And the town of St. Anne is advising residents to expect temporary road closures and traffic delays as asphalt work gets underway this coming Monday. The project will take place on Smith Drive, Chaudière Road, Finnegan Bridge, and in the area surrounding the Splash Park. Town officials say crews will make every effort to keep one lane of traffic open throughout the project. However, motorists should plan for delays and use caution when traveling through construction zones. The work is expected to take about 1 week to complete, weather permitting. And morning, noon, and night, Stabag Online keeps you connected to the stories that matter in the Southeast. Download the Stabag Online app to stream us live.
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2: A heat warning is in effect. Today, sunny, becoming mix of sun and cloud near noon with a high of 30. Tonight, partly cloudy, low of 19. Sunday, mainly sunny, with a high of 32. Monday, a mix of sun and cloud with a high of 27. Tuesday, sunny, high of 25.

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3: A heat warning is in effect. Today, sunny, becoming mix of sun and cloud near noon with a high of 30. Tonight, partly cloudy, low of 19. Sunday, mainly sunny, with a high of 32. Monday, a mix of sun and cloud with a high of 27. Tuesday, sunny, high of 25. Wednesday, sunny, high of 28. Thursday, sunny, with a high of 29. Stay ahead of the weather with the full 7-day forecast on the Low and Body Shop weather page on Steinbach Online.

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1: A heat warning is in effect. Today, sunny, becoming mix of sun and cloud near noon with a high of 30. Tonight, partly cloudy, low of 19. Sunday, mainly sunny, with a high of 32. Monday, a mix of sun and cloud with a high of 27. Tuesday, sunny, high of 25. Wednesday, sunny, high of 28. Thursday, sunny, with a high of 29. Stay ahead of the weather with the full 7-day forecast on the Low & Body Shop weather page on Steinbach Online.

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6: Welcome here. It is Saturday morning. And you know, when we were kids, we couldn't wait for birthdays to come around, right? Do you remember that? Somewhere along the way, though, we became just a little less eager to tell people just how many candles are on that cake. In fact, there's no candles. We're not even talking about that. But I think every birthday is worth celebrating. Every year, that's another year of memories and lessons learned and such a valuable time spent with the people that we care about. That is something to be thankful for. So let's celebrate a few birthdays this weekend. Happy birthday to Darlene Clausen of New Berchtal, with love from your family. And birthday wishes to Lorraine Hamm of Altona from your Wednesday night friends. Celebrating tomorrow, happy birthday to Carol Schofield of Morden. And also tomorrow, happy birthday to Floyd Kirby, Lincoln Williams, and Joshua Bell from the Boys of Ain Lions Club calendar. Hope each of you have a wonderful birthday weekend.
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1: I'm Addie Lowen. So Environment Canada has once again issued a yellow heat warning as daytime high humidex values are expected to reach 38 to 40 degrees for the next 2 days in portions of southern Manitoba. More weather details are coming up in just moments. The town of St. Anne is advising residents to expect temporary road closures and traffic delays as asphalt work gets underway starting this Monday. With more, here's reporter Darcy Wilkinson.
2: The project will take place on Smith Drive, Charrier Road, Finnegan Bridge, and in the area surrounding the Splash Park. Town officials say crews will make every effort to keep one lane of traffic open throughout the project. However, motorists should plan for delays and use caution when traveling through construction zones. The work is expected to take about 1 week to complete, weather permitting. I'm Darcy Wilkinson.
1: And a spinal cord injury educator and advocate recently participated in wheelchair rugby at the Southeast Events Center. Brianna Seawald says it was the first organized sport she had played in 6 years, and the experience was eye-opening.
3: I used to be very competitive for my accident, and I thought I lost that. Being able to try the sport again reminded me of who I was a little bit at my core. And even if things look different, doesn't mean that you can't play sport anymore.
1: Seawald says that living with a disability can often be isolating, but the two sessions introduced her to new friends who understand those experiences. And playgrounds across southeast Manitoba are offering much more than swings and slides. In St. Agathe, Belle Riviere Park features an obstacle course, bike paths, and open space. Arm of Rishad Communications Coordinator Danielle Peters says that's what sets it apart.
4: I think that because there's like the traditional playground as well as like the wooden structure with, you know, all the obstacle courses as well, I think that that's a really attractive feature to a lot of people because there's kind of something for all ages, right? And that pergola is great to kind of sit down and have a snack with your family and things like that.
1: Several other communities across the southeast are also encouraging families to explore their local parks, making it easy to plan a summer day trip close to home. And Agape House is launching a new summer program to help teen girls build confidence, learn about healthy relationships, and connect with their peers. With more, here's reporter Afton Berg.
5: The six-week girls' youth group begins July 21st in Steinbeck, with a second program also running in Lorette. Children's counselor Sam LaFond says reaching youth early is key.
6: I think it's important to have a youth group discussing these topics and to educate them early on because when you're a new teenager, that's kind of typically when you can start to get into these relationships, and being able to spot what's unhealthy versus what's safe and healthy, I think is very important.
5: The free program will also cover online safety, self-care, and conflict resolution. I'm Afton Berg.
1: And whether you're driving, working, or relaxing, the Steinbeck Online app makes it easy to listen live and keep up with the local news that matters most.
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10: A heat warning is in effect. Today, sunny, becoming mix of sun and cloud near noon with a high of 30. Tonight, partly cloudy, low of 19. Sunday, mainly sunny, with a high of 32. Monday, a mix of sun and cloud with a high of 27. Tuesday, sunny, high of 25. Wednesday, sunny, high of 28. Thursday, sunny, with a high of 29. Stay ahead of the weather with the full 7-day forecast on the Low & Body Shop weather page on Steinbeck Online.

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6: 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Daily local coverage from Niverville and communities along Highway 59, Highway 311, and Highway 75. 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
2: A heat warning is in effect. Today, sunny, becoming mix of sun and cloud near noon with a high of 30. Tonight, partly cloudy, low of 19. Sunday, mainly sunny, with a high of 32. Monday, a mix of sun and cloud with a high of 27. Tuesday, sunny, high of 25. Wednesday, sunny, high of 28. Thursday, sunny, with a high of 29. Stay ahead of the weather with the full 7-day forecast on the Low & Body Shop weather page on Steinbach Online.

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1: A heat warning is in effect. Today, sunny, becoming mix of sun and cloud near noon with a high of 30. Tonight, partly cloudy, low of 19. Sunday, mainly sunny, with a high of 32. Monday, a mix of sun and cloud with a high of 27. Tuesday, sunny, high of 25. Wednesday, sunny, high of 28. Thursday, sunny, with a high of 29. Stay ahead of the weather with the full 7-day forecast on the Low and Body Shop weather page on Steinbach Online.

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1: Too scared to come up to talk to one of us or just like in front of a group because I know it can be really intimidating. So yeah, we'll have that at least, even if they just come for one, just to get to know some people.
0: Registration is now open for programs in both Steinbach and Lorette. And the town of St. Anne is advising residents to expect temporary road closures and traffic delays as asphalt work gets underway starting this Monday. The project will take place on Smith Drive, Chatier Road, Finnegan Drive, and in the area surrounding the Splash Park. Town officials say crews will make every effort to keep one lane of traffic open throughout the project. However, motorists should plan for delays and use caution when traveling through construction zones. The work is expected to take about 1 week to complete, weather permitting. And whether you're on the go or at home, stay in the loop with the latest local stories. 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
4: A heat warning is in effect. Today, a mix of sun and cloud with a high of 30. Tonight, partly cloudy, low of 19. Sunday, mainly sunny with a high of 32. Monday, a mix of sun and cloud with a high of 27. Tuesday, sunny, high of 25. Wednesday, sunny, high of 28. Thursday, sunny, a high of 29. Stay ahead of the weather with the full 7-day forecast on the Lowen Body Shop weather page on Steinbach Online.
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6: A heat warning is in effect. Today, a mix of sun and cloud with a high of 30. Tonight, partly cloudy, low of 19. Sunday, mainly sunny with a high of 32. Monday, a mix of sun and cloud with a high of 27. Tuesday, sunny, high of 25. Wednesday, sunny, high of 28. Thursday, sunny, a high of 29. Stay ahead of the weather with the full 7-day forecast on the Lowen Body Shop weather page on Steinbeck Online.
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6: A heat warning is in effect. Today, a mix of sun and cloud with a high of 30. Tonight, partly cloudy, low of 19. Sunday, mainly sunny with a high of 32. Monday, a mix of sun and cloud with a high of 27. Tuesday, sunny, high of 25. Wednesday, sunny, high of 28. Thursday, sunny, a high of 29. Stay ahead of the weather with the full 7-day forecast on the Lowen Body Shop weather page on Steinbeck Online.
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1: I'm Addie Lowen. We've got your sunny and warm weekend weather details coming up in just moments. So spinal cord injury advocates are celebrating the success of a recent Give It A Go wheelchair rugby event at the Southeast Event Center. Neverville's Jared Funk says the practice helped introduce many to the sport in a welcoming environment.
2: A lot of the new athletes that were there just took to it pretty quickly because the game itself is a mixture of soccer, hockey, and basketball, and rugby itself too, being the full contact that it is. Those that have played those sports before kind of catched on to it pretty quickly.
1: Looking ahead, Funk says he hopes the community will see even more adaptive sports opportunities. And if you're looking for a new place to take the kids this summer, parents across southeastern Manitoba have plenty of suggestions. With more, here's reporter Darcy Wilkinson.
3: One popular choice is Hespeler Park in Neverville. Communications coordinator Teresa Misselbacher says the 91-acre park offers activities for all ages.
4: There are soccer fields, there are multiple playground areas, including a little zip line, some climbing structures, there's a covered picnic shelter, there's a large play structure next to a splash pad.
3: Other favorite destinations mentioned by parents include parks in Cleefeld, St. Agathe, St. Anne, and La Broquerie. I'm Darcy Wilkinson.
1: And Agape House is launching a new summer program to help teen girls build confidence, learn about healthy relationships, and connect with their peers. The six-week Girls Youth Group begins next week Tuesday in Steinbeck, with a second program also running in Lorette. Children's counselor Sam LaFond says reaching youth early is key.
5: I think it's important to have a youth group discussing these topics and to

0: to educate them early on, because when you're a new teenager, that's kind of typically when you can start to get into these relationships, and being able to spot what's unhealthy versus what's safe and healthy, I think, is very important.
1: The free program will also cover online safety, self-care, and conflict resolution. And the town of St. Anne is advising residents to expect temporary road closures and traffic delays as asphalt work gets underway this coming Monday. The project will take place on Smith Drive, Chaudière Road, Finnegan Bridge, and in the area surrounding the Splash Park. Town officials say crews will make every effort to keep one lane of traffic open throughout the project. However, motorists should plan for delays and use caution when traveling through construction zones. The work is expected to take about 1 week to complete, weather permitting. And morning, noon, and night, Stabag Online keeps you connected to the stories that matter in the Southeast. Download the Stabag Online app to stream us live.
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4: A heat warning is in effect. Today, a mix of sun and cloud with a high of 30. Tonight, partly cloudy, low of 19. Sunday, mainly sunny with a high of 32. Monday, a mix of sun and cloud with a high of 27. Tuesday, sunny, high of 25. Wednesday, sunny, high of 28. Thursday, sunny, a high of 29. Stay ahead of the weather with the full 7-day forecast on the Low & Body Shop weather page on Steinbach Online.

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2: 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And if I can do it, anybody can. It was a lot of hard work, a lot of self-discipline, a lot of self-reflection, realizing that there's resources out there to go by. You don't have to be stuck in the past. It's all about loving yourself. I have to really love myself.
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4: A heat warning is in effect. Today, a mix of sun and cloud with a high of 30. Tonight, partly cloudy, low of 19. Sunday, mainly sunny with a high of 32. Monday, a mix of sun and cloud with a high of 27. Tuesday, sunny, high of 25. Wednesday, sunny, high of 28. Thursday, sunny, a high of 29. Stay ahead of the weather with the full 7-day forecast on the Low & Body Shop weather page on Steinbeck Online.

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2: A heat warning is in effect. Today, a mix of sun and cloud with a high of 30. Tonight,

0: partly cloudy, low of 19. Sunday, mainly sunny, with a high of 32. Monday, a mix of sun and cloud, with a high of 27. Tuesday, sunny, high of 25. Wednesday, sunny, high of 28. Thursday, sunny, a high of 29. Stay ahead of the weather with the full 7-day forecast on the Low & Body Shop weather page on Steinbach Online.
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1: I'm Addie Lowen. So Environment Canada has once again issued a yellow heat warning as daytime high humidex values are expected to reach 38 to 40 degrees for the next 2 days in portions of southern Manitoba. More weather details are coming up in just moments. The town of St. Anne is advising residents to expect temporary road closures and traffic delays as asphalt work gets underway starting this Monday. With more, here's reporter Darcy Wilkinson.
2: The project will take place on Smith Drive, Charrier Road, Finnegan Bridge, and in the area surrounding the Splash Park. Town officials say crews will make every effort to keep one lane of traffic open throughout the project. However, motorists should plan for delays and use caution when traveling through construction zones. The work is expected to take about 1 week to complete, weather permitting. I'm Darcy Wilkinson.
1: And a spinal cord injury educator and advocate recently participated in wheelchair rugby at the Southeast Event Center. Brianna Seawald says it was the first organized sport she had played in 6 years, and the experience was eye-opening.
3: I used to be very competitive for my accident, and I thought I lost that. Being able to try the sport again reminded me of who I was a little bit at my core, and even if things look different,

0: doesn't mean that you can't play sport anymore.
1: Seewald says that living with a disability can often be isolating, but the two sessions introduced her to new friends who understand those experiences. And playgrounds across southeast Manitoba are offering much more than swings and slides. In St. Agathe, Belle Riviere Park features an obstacle course, bike paths, and open space. Arm of Rishad Communications Coordinator Danielle Peters says that's what sets it apart.
0: I think that because there's like the traditional playground as well as like the wooden structure with, you know, all the obstacle courses as well, I think that that's a really attractive feature to a lot of people because there's kind of something for all ages, right? And that pergola is great to kind of sit down and have a snack with your family and things like that.
1: Several other communities across the southeast are also encouraging families to explore their local parks, making it easy to plan a summer day trip close to home. And Agape House is launching a new summer program to help teen girls build confidence, learn about healthy relationships, and connect with their peers. With more, here's reporter Afton Berg.
2: The six-week girls' youth group begins July 21st in Steinbach, with a second program also running in Lorette. Children's counselor Sam LaFond says reaching youth early is key.
3: I think it's important to have a youth group discussing these topics and to educate them early on because when you're a new teenager, that's kind of typically when you can start to get into these relationships, and being able to spot what's unhealthy versus what's safe and healthy, I think, is very important.
2: The free program will also cover online safety, self-care, and conflict resolution. I'm Afton Berg.
1: And whether you're driving, working, or relaxing, the Stabag Online app makes it easy to listen live and keep up with the local news that matters most.
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6: A heat warning is in effect. Today, a mix of sun and cloud with a high of 30. Tonight, partly cloudy, low of 19. Sunday, mainly sunny with a high of 32. Monday, a mix of sun and cloud with a high of 27. Tuesday, sunny, high of 25. Wednesday, sunny, high of 28. Thursday, sunny, a high of 29. Stay ahead of the weather with the full 7-day forecast on the Lowen Body Shop weather page on Steinbach Online.
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5: A heat warning is in effect. Today, a mix of sun and cloud with a high of 30. Tonight, partly cloudy, low of 19. Sunday, mainly sunny, with a high of 32. Monday, a mix of sun and cloud with a high of 27. Tuesday, sunny, high of 25. Wednesday, sunny, high of 28. Thursday, sunny, a high of 29. Stay ahead of the weather with the full 7-day forecast on the Low & Body Shop weather page on Steinbeck Online.

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1: A heat warning is in effect. Today, a mix of sun and cloud with a high of 30. Tonight, partly cloudy, low of 19. Sunday, mainly sunny, with a high of 32. Monday, a mix of sun and cloud with a high of 27. Tuesday, sunny, high of 25. Wednesday, sunny, high of 28. Thursday, sunny, a high of 29. Stay ahead of the weather with the full 7-day forecast on the Lowen Body Shop weather page on Steinbach Online.
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1: I'm Addie Lowen. So Environment Canada has once again issued a yellow heat warning as daytime high humidex values are expected to reach 38 to 40 degrees for the next 2 days in portions of southern Manitoba. More weather details are coming up in just moments. Then if you're looking for a new cool place to take the kids this summer, parents across southeast Manitoba have plenty of suggestions. One popular choice is Hespler Park in Niverville. Communications coordinator Teresa Mistelbacher says the 91-acre park offers activities for all ages.
2: There are soccer fields, there are multiple playground areas, including a little zip line, some climbing structures, there's a covered picnic shelter, there's a large play structure next to a splash pad.
1: Other favorite destinations mentioned by parents include parks in Cleefeld, St. Agathe, St. Anne, and La Broquerie. And spinal cord injury advocates are celebrating the success of a recent Give It A Go wheelchair rugby event at the Southeast Event Center. With more, here's reporter Darcy Wilkinson.
3: Niverville's Jared Funk says the practice helped introduce many to the sport in a welcoming environment.
4: A lot of the new athletes that were there just took to it pretty quickly because the game itself is a mixture of soccer, hockey, and basketball, and rugby itself too, being the full contact that it is. Those that have played those sports before kind of catched on to it pretty quickly.
3: Looking ahead, Funk says he hopes the community will see even more adaptive sports opportunities. I'm Darcy Wilkinson.
1: And Agape House is inviting teen girls to take part in a new 6-week youth group this summer. The program will feature discussions, games, crafts, and activities focused on healthy relationships, online safety, and self-care. Sexual assault counselor advocate Emily Roy says the group is designed to feel safe and welcoming.
5: Too scared to come up to talk to one of us or just like in front of a group because I know it can be really intimidating. So yeah, we'll have that at least, even if they just come for one, just to get to know some people.
1: Registration is now open for programs in both Steinbeck and Lorette. And the town of St. Anne is advising residents to expect temporary road closures and traffic delays as asphalt work gets underway starting this Monday. The project will take place on Smith Drive, Chatier Road, Finnegan Drive, and in the area surrounding the Splash Park. Town officials say crews will make every effort to keep one lane of traffic open throughout the project. However, motorists should plan for delays and use caution when traveling through construction zones. The work is expected to take about 1 week to complete, weather permitting. And whether you're on the go or at home, stay in the loop with the latest local stories. Download the Steinbeck Online app and stream us anywhere.
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7: A heat warning is in effect. Today, a mix of sun and cloud with a high of 30. Tonight, partly cloudy, low of 19. Sunday, mainly sunny with a high of 32. Monday, a mix of sun and cloud with a high of 27. Tuesday, sunny, high of 25. Wednesday, sunny, high of 28. Thursday, sunny, a high of 29. Stay ahead of the weather with the full 7-day forecast on the Lowen Body Shop weather page on Steinbeck Online.
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3: 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You don't have to be stuck in the past. 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I have to really love myself.
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1: A heat warning is in effect. Today, a mix of sun and cloud with a high of 30. Tonight, partly cloudy, low of 19. Sunday, mainly sunny with a high of 32. Monday, a mix of sun and cloud with a high of 27. Tuesday, sunny, high of 25. Wednesday, sunny, high of 28. Thursday, sunny, a high of 29. Stay ahead of the weather with the full 7-day forecast on the Low & Body Shop weather page on Steinbach Online.

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1: A heat warning is in effect. Today, a mix of sun and cloud with a high of 30. Tonight, partly cloudy, low of 19. Sunday, mainly sunny, with a high of 32. Monday, a mix of sun and cloud with a high of 27. Tuesday, sunny, high of 25. Wednesday, sunny, high of 28. Thursday, sunny, a high of 29. Stay ahead of the weather with the full 7-day forecast on the Lowen Body Shop weather page on Steinbach Online.
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1: I'm Addie Lowen. We've got your sunny and warm weekend weather details coming up in just moments. So spinal cord injury advocates are celebrating the success of a recent Give It A Go wheelchair rugby event at the Southeast Event Center. Neverville's Jared Funk says the practice helped introduce many to the sport in a welcoming environment.
2: A lot of the new athletes that were there just took to it pretty quickly because the game itself is a mixture of soccer, hockey, and basketball, and rugby itself too, being the full contact that it is. Those that have played those sports before kind of catched on to it pretty quickly.
1: Looking ahead, Funk says he hopes the community will see even more adaptive sports opportunities. And if you're looking for a new place to take the kids this summer, parents across southeastern Manitoba have plenty of suggestions. With more, here's reporter Darcy Wilkinson.
3: One popular choice is Hespeler Park in Neverville. Communications coordinator Teresa Misselbacher says the 91-acre park offers activities for all ages.
4: There are soccer fields, there are multiple playground areas, including a little zip line, some climbing structures, there's a covered picnic shelter, there's a large play structure next to a splash pad.
3: Other favorite destinations mentioned by parents include parks in Cleefeld, St. Agathe, St. Anne, and La Broquerie. I'm Darcy Wilkinson.
1: And Agape House is launching a new summer program to help teen girls build confidence, learn about healthy relationships, and connect with their peers. The six-week Girls Youth Group begins next week Tuesday in Steinbeck, with a second program also running in Lorette. Children's counselor Sam LaFon says reaching youth early is key.
5: I think it's important to have a youth group discussing these topics and to educate them early on, because when you're a new teenager, that's kind of typically when you can start to get into these relationships, and being able to spot what's unhealthy versus what's safe and healthy, I think, is very important.
1: The free program will also cover online safety, self-care, and conflict resolution. And the town of St. Anne is advising residents to expect temporary road closures and traffic delays as asphalt work gets underway this coming Monday. The project will take place on Smith Drive, Chaudière Road, Finnegan Bridge, and in the area surrounding the Splash Park. Town officials say crews will make every effort to keep one lane of traffic open throughout the project. However, motorists should plan for delays and use caution when traveling through construction zones. The work is expected to take about 1 week to complete, weather permitting. And morning, noon, and night, Steinbeck Online keeps you connected to the stories that matter in the Southeast. Download the Steinbeck Online app to stream us live.
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2: A heat warning is in effect. Today, a mix of sun and cloud with a high of 30. Tonight, partly cloudy, low of 19. Sunday, mainly sunny with a high of 32. Monday, a mix of sun and cloud with a high of 27. Tuesday, sunny, high of 25. Wednesday, sunny, high of 28. Thursday, sunny, a high of 29. Stay ahead of the weather with the full 7-day forecast on the Lowen Body Shop weather page on Steinbach Online.
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2: A heat warning is in effect. Today, a mix of sun and cloud with a high of 30. Tonight, partly cloudy, low of 19. Sunday, mainly sunny with a high of 32. Monday, a mix of sun and cloud with a high of 27. Tuesday, sunny, high of 25. Wednesday, sunny, high of 28. Thursday, sunny, a high of 29.

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1: A heat warning is in effect. Today, a mix of sun and cloud with a high of 30. Tonight, partly cloudy, low of 19. Sunday, mainly sunny, with a high of 32. Monday, a mix of sun and cloud with a high of 27. Tuesday, sunny, high of 25. Wednesday, sunny, high of 28. Thursday, sunny, a high of 29. Stay ahead of the weather with the full 7-day forecast on the Lowen Body Shop weather page on Steinbach Online.
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1: I'm Addie Lowen. So Environment Canada has once again issued a yellow heat warning as daytime high humidex values are expected to reach 38 to 40 degrees for the next 2 days in portions of southern Manitoba. More weather details are coming up in just moments. The town of St. Anne is advising residents to expect temporary road closures and traffic delays as asphalt work gets underway starting this Monday. With more, here's reporter Darcy Wilkinson.
2: The project will take place on Smith Drive, Cherrier Road, Finnegan Bridge, and in the area surrounding the Splash Park. Town officials say crews will make every effort to keep one lane of traffic open throughout the project. However, motorists should plan for delays and use caution when traveling through construction zones. The work is expected to take about 1 week to complete, weather permitting. I'm Darcy Wilkinson.
1: And a spinal cord injury educator and advocate recently participated in wheelchair rugby at the Southeast Event Center. Brianna Seawald says it was the first organized sport she had played in 6 years, and the experience was eye-opening.
3: I used to be very competitive for my accident, and I thought I lost that. Being able to try the sport again reminded me of who I was a little bit at my core. And even if things look different, doesn't mean that you can't play sport anymore.
1: Seawald says that living with a disability can often be isolating, but the two sessions introduced her to new friends who understand those experiences. And playgrounds across southeast Manitoba are offering much more than swings and slides. In St. Agathe, Belle Riviere Park features an obstacle course, bike paths, and open space. Arm of Rishad Communications Coordinator Danielle Peters says that's what sets it apart.
4: I think that because there's like the traditional playground as well as like the wooden structure with, you know, all the obstacle courses as well, I think that that's a really attractive feature to a lot of people because there's kind of something for all ages, right? And that pergola is great to kind of sit down and have a snack with your family and things like that.
1: Several other communities across the southeast are also encouraging families to explore their local parks, making it easy to plan a summer day trip close to home. And Agape House is launching a new summer program to help teen girls build confidence, learn about healthy relationships, and connect with their peers. With more, here's reporter Afton Berg.
5: The six-week girls' youth group begins July 21st in Steinbeck, with a second program also running in Lorette. Children's counselor Sam LaFond says reaching youth early is key.
6: I think it's important to have a youth group discussing these topics and to educate them early on, because when you're a new teenager, that's kind of typically when you can start to get into these relationships, and being able to spot what's unhealthy versus what's safe and healthy, I think, is very important.
5: The free program will also cover online safety, self-care, and conflict resolution. I'm Afton Berg.
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9: A heat warning is in effect. Today, a mix of sun and cloud with a high of 30. Tonight, partly cloudy, low of 19. Sunday, mainly sunny with a high of 32. Monday, a mix of sun and cloud with a high of 27. Tuesday, sunny.

0: high of 25. Wednesday, sunny, high of 28. Thursday, sunny, a high of 29. Stay ahead of the weather with the full 7-day forecast on the Lowen Body Shop weather page on Steinbach Online.
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0: That was the song Screaming Out from Daggers, who joined us almost exactly a year ago on Made in Manitoba for her debut on the program. Offstage and out of studio, the Altona area resident is Laura Smith. And last year, she was picked as one of just 7 women across Canada to take part in Music Publisher Canada's 2025 Women in the Studio National Accelerator. Morning show host Chris Sumner asked her about that opportunity to grow and connect, and we'll also hear more about the artist she's working with right now as a producer when Dagger's encore presentation of Made in Manitoba returns after this.
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5: I'm Addie Lowen. So Environment Canada has once again issued a yellow heat warning as daytime high Humidex values are expected to reach 38 to 40 degrees for the next 2 days in portions of southern Manitoba. More weather details are coming up in just moments. Then if you're looking for a new cool place to take the kids this summer, parents across southeast Manitoba have plenty of suggestions. One popular choice is Hespler Park in Niverville. Communications coordinator Teresa Mistelbacher says the 91-acre park offers activities for all ages.
6: There are soccer fields, there are multiple playground areas, including a little zip line, some climbing structures, there's a covered picnic shelter, there's a large play structure next to a splash pad.
5: Other favorite destinations mentioned by parents include parks in Cleefeld, St. Agathe, St. Anne, and La Broquerie. And spinal cord injury advocates are celebrating the success of a recent Give It a Go wheelchair rugby event at the Southeast Event Center. With more, here's reporter Darcy Wilkinson.
7: Niverville's Jared Funk says the practice helped introduce many to the sport in a welcoming environment.
8: A lot of the new athletes that were there just took to it pretty quickly because the game itself is a mixture of soccer, hockey, and basketball, and rugby itself too, being the full contact that it is. Those that have played those sports before kind of catched on to it pretty quickly.
7: Looking ahead, Funk says he hopes the community will see even more adaptive sports opportunities. I'm Darcy Wilkinson.
5: And Agape House is inviting teen girls to take part

0: in a new 6-week youth group this summer. The program will feature discussions, games, crafts, and activities focused on healthy relationships, online safety, and self-care. Sexual assault counselor advocate Emily Roy says the group is designed to feel safe and welcoming.
1: Too scared to come up to talk to one of us or just like in front of a group, because I know it can be really intimidating. So yeah, we'll have that at least, even if they just come for one, just to get to know some people.
0: Registration is now open for programs in both Steinbach and Lorette. And the town of St. Anne is advising residents to expect temporary road closures and traffic delays as asphalt work gets underway starting this Monday. The project will take place on Smith Drive, Chatier Road, Finnegan Drive, and in the area surrounding the Splash Park. Town officials say crews will make every effort to keep one lane of traffic open throughout the project. However, motorists should plan for delays and use caution when traveling through construction zones. The work is expected to take about 1 week to complete, weather permitting. And whether you're on the go or at home, stay in the loop with the latest local stories. 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
4: A heat warning is in effect. Today, a mix of sun and cloud with a high of 30. Tonight, partly cloudy, low of 19. Sunday, mainly sunny with a high of 32. Monday, a mix of sun and cloud with a high of 27. Tuesday, sunny, high of 25. Wednesday, sunny, high of 28. Thursday, sunny, a high of 29. Stay ahead of the weather with the full 7-day forecast on the Low & Body Shop weather page on Steinbach Online.
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1: A heat warning is in effect. Tonight, partly cloudy, risk of a thunderstorm early this evening, and a low of 20. Tomorrow, sunny in the morning and early in the afternoon, then a mix of sun and cloud with a 60% chance of showers in the afternoon, risk of a thunderstorm in the afternoon, and a high of 32. Tomorrow night, partly cloudy, 30% chance of showers in the evening, and risk of a thunderstorm clearing overnight, low of 19. Monday, cloudy, 60% chance of showers, and a high of 25. Tuesday, sunny, high of 24. Wednesday, sunny, high of 27. Thursday, sunny, high of 28. Stay ahead of the weather with the full 7-day forecast on the Lowen Body Shop weather page on Steinbach Online.
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2: Insight for Living is proud to present Paws and Tails. Howdy, and welcome to Wildwood. It's another normal school day, but if you're a student of Miss Harbor's, a normal school day can be mighty unusual. She's getting the class to think about what they want to become when they grow up. Some teachers might read descriptions of jobs and careers, but Miss Harbor is teaching this lesson wearing a fishbowl on her head and a painter's jumpsuit.
6: Good morning, class. Okay. Class, who can tell me what I do for a living?
7: Are you a deep sea diver?
6: I am not a deep sea diver, but good guess, CJ.
8: Oh!
6: Goose?
8: I think you are a light bulb.
6: No.
9: I think you're an astronaut.
6: Ned, that is correct.
10: Yes!
11: Yay! Oh, Ned!
12: I don't think that you can become an astronaut.
6: And why not?
12: Because it's just science fiction. They can write stories about it, but it's not possible.
9: Maybe not yet.
6: Exactly.
13: Hey, that's two smart things in a row.
9: I'm having a good day.
6: That's why I've got to get this thing off.
13: Oh, well, that's better. That's exactly why I'm dressed as an astronaut. I want you to stretch your imaginations. Just because we can't do it right now doesn't mean we won't be able to one day. If you have a longing to become something, you should pursue it, even if it seems impossible.
9: Oh!
13: Yes, Multi?
9: I've always wanted to be owner.
14: What do you mean, owner?
9: You know, owner of, like, the world.
13: Of course.
9: What? What?
13: With that in mind, I want you all to give your progress reports to the class on your What I Want to Be When I Grow Up project. Tell us what you want to become, and then tell us what your project will be. CJ?
7: Oh, my project is over here, and it's almost done.

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2: Greetings, Mr. Mayor.
3: Have you heard about the clock at City Hall?
4: The clock is stuck on 1145.
3: We believe it's a glitch in our new computer system we set up. Alicia Jennings is in charge of our technical support at City Hall. You should talk to her first.
2: Has anyone gone into the programming code itself?
5: None of us have that level of expertise, especially since it's a third-party program.
2: Would you mind resetting the clock to the current time?
5: I don't mind, but it won't help. It'll go back to 11:45.
2: No doubt it will, but I would like to look at the clock itself whilst that happens.
4: What is that? Somebody left flowers up here?
2: There's a card attached.
5: Oh.
2: And it's addressed to you, Alicia. What does it say?
5: Time is running out. What does that mean?
6: Well, thanks for taking the time to talk to us, Mr. Butler.
7: When I was a young man in Odyssey, I loved a girl more deeply than I ever thought possible. Her name was Wendy. We had a secret courier who delivered the letters back and forth.
8: Who would do that for you?
7: Her little sister, Alicia. I wanted to run away with Wendy. I wrote her a letter telling her to meet me at the clock tower that night.
6: At 11:45.
7: That's right.
5: I decided I wasn't going to be their delivery girl anymore. So I tore the letter in half and shoved it into my coat pocket.
7: Wendy didn't show up.

0: The Bible says in the book of Numbers, you may be sure that your sin will find you out. Everything we do at every moment has consequences. Even small decisions can have a huge impact. Alicia's moment of anger changed the lives of at least 3 people, maybe more. That's why we need to stop and think about what we're doing or going to do and ask ourselves if God would be pleased with it. That will keep us out of a lot of trouble. If you like today's episode, I'd love to hear from you. You can write to me at Adventures in Odyssey, Colorado Springs, Colorado 80995, or in Canada, write to Box 9800, Vancouver, BC, V6B4G3, and visit us online at witsend.org. 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The Mystery of the Clock Tower was written by Paul McCusker with sound design by Jonathan Crow. Our cast included Andre Stoika, Katie Lee, Will Ryan, and Will Ute. And I'm Chris, hoping you'll join us again next time for more Adventures in Odyssey.
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2: A heat warning is in effect. Tonight, partly cloudy, risk of a thunderstorm early this evening, and a low of 20. Tomorrow, sunny in the morning and early in the afternoon, then a mix of sun and cloud with a 60% chance of showers in the afternoon, risk of a thunderstorm in the afternoon, and a high of 32. Tomorrow night, partly cloudy, 30% chance of showers in the evening, and risk of a thunderstorm clearing overnight, low of 19. Monday, cloudy, 60% chance of showers, and a high of 25. Tuesday, sunny, high of 24. Wednesday, sunny, high of 27. Thursday, sunny, high of 28. Stay ahead of the weather with the full 7-day forecast on the Low and Body Shop weather page on Steinbeck Online.